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1: Jam, pump it up while your feet are stumping. And the jam is pumping. Look ahead, the crowd is jumping. Pump it up a little more. Get the party going on.

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Like a pain you endure more than enjoy. I guess I'm going crazy. Everyone's telling me so.

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So much to gain, so much to lose, like a pain you endure more than enjoy. I guess I'm going crazy.